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Rewind. When the crowd say ball, selecta. Rewind. When the crowd say ball, selecta. Rewind. When the crowd say ball, ball. Rewind. When the crowd say ball, selecta. Rewind. When the crowd say ball, selecta. Rewind. When the crowd say ball, selecta. Rewind.

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When the crowd say bow, selector. 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When the crowd say bow, selector. Rewind. When the crowd say bow, selector. Rewind. When the crowd say bow, bow, bow. Rewind. When the crowd say bow, selector. Rewind. When the crowd say bow, selector. Rewind. When the crowd say bow, selector. Rewind.

babe. Okay. But would that coma gonna come one day? 'Cause I gave you my love. I gave you my love. I gave you my love.